Yo. Check it out, 1, 1, 2. Never dropped on. This is one of those tracks to the snitches. You know who you are. But never dropped on. I never dropped on.

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Yo, Juice Crew. 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

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Bang the cut, bang the cut, bang the cut, yo, we say, what's up? Bang the cut, bang the cut, bang the cut, yo, we say, what's up? Bang the cut, bang the cut, bang the cut, and we say, what's up, yo? K-Star on the keyboards like that.

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Yeah, thanks y'all. Thanks for coming out, supporting the Juice Crew tonight. We love it. We love it. Wicked sound. 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Yo, yo, yo, yo. No, Jay Bird, I'm not gonna spank you tonight. It's not gonna be me, man. I'll tell you later. Check it out. Each and every time we come through your town, represent the masses strictly underground. Forget OZs, don't teeth, we won't pound. 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

yo, put me on. 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Put me on, I got something to say, said we love hip hop. Put me on, I got something to say, said I love jambalaya. Put me on, put I got me something on. To say, said I love the jam. Put me on, put me on. Cause I love it. 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

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It's Patron and Limon, if you ask me. That's true hip-hop. 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

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Let me get K-Star. 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Nice this year, we on the right path. I'm gonna speak on the Jews' behalf. Let the music speak for itself. 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

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Take a little something with you, you know? Positive vibration every time. When the Juice Crew coming through, just wanna make your heart, make you open your heart a little bit, open your mentals. It's essential to stay crucial out there.

0: Yeah, big up the sound, man. Ishi, thank you all very much. I want to say it's lovely that summertime is here.
1: Yeah. That's right. That's what we're going to bring it.
0: We're going to bring some vibes tonight. Thank you all for coming out.
1: Hey, it's
0: big up the sound,
1: business.
0: Man. Ishi, every time alongside the big man, Sam Saphir.
1: Family business every time. Let's run this juice crew.
0: In the area, charge and murder. Don't know, say this at number one sound. Don't know, say but it in for the power.
1: Boom, boom, boom. All right, we're going to keep the party going.

0: front line. 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It's Friday night, y'all. How we feeling tonight? Make some noise out there, Six Rivers. Yeah. We gonna wake up the neighborhood. Yeah. Transformation. I said I'm looking for my sanity. Some of them still living and clear, but it's never clear. Cry freedom. Said I see it in my sight. Babylon will infiltrate if you don't concentrate. Meditate and vibrate and pray. Father, you. Some of them seeking the truth. Where they gonna place the blame? Yo, to try to free up the pain. I've been down there. I feel the pressure. It's building revolution. It's getting crazy, but it don't faze me. I'm gonna turn the next page, see? Can't you see the sign?
1: Watch it on the front line.
0: It's getting crazy, but it don't faze me. I'm gonna turn the next page, see?
1: Can't you see the sign?
0: Watch it on the front line.
1: Most of the time. But they come up with a disarray. Only if you know say how wicked every time. Say me brother more chill. Only if you know say your boss see still. Only if you know say that you show them for real. What you are gonna do say it on a big deal.
0: Getting crazy but it don't phase me. Gonna turn the next page, see? Can't you see the sign? Watch it on the front line. It's getting crazy but it don't phase me. Gonna turn the next page, see? Can't you see the sign?
1: Watch it on the front line.
0: Ain't no time left when you're living in a struggle. It's always been here, can't get out the bubble. Nothing new, judge, I plead guilty. World gone wrong, society can't fix me. I'm all alone on the planet made of stone. Mama always told me, get your own. So I set out on a quest for a sense of worth. Know what your cost, never lost, I'm just a traveler. Can I dread roam this land again? I gotta get out of the pop scene. Conscious search, blaze up the crop scene. Underground, that's how I feel it. Organic sound, blah, blah. Can you peel it? So call me a dope man, but I don't deal it.
1: Yeah,
0: I checked it for free. It's getting crazy, but it don't faze me. I'm gonna turn the next page, see? Can't you see the sign? Watch it on the front line. It's getting crazy, but it don't faze me. I'm gonna turn the next page, see?
1: Yeah.
0: Can't you see the sign?
1: Watch it on the front line.
0: Yo! Watch your back.

0: this is like the big system that you can
1: say. So you're gonna know how much you want to speak.
2: Yeah.
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0: I have a 7 foot. I have a 7 foot.

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He got a problem, I think he's conceited. D is not conceited, they just couldn't beat it. Cause when we're at a club,

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I only come to educate the mass of young people. 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
0: Troy Perez, original farmer.
1: That's right.
0: Easy Star.
1: Give it up for the harvest tonight. Yes, yes.
0: The harvest. Outlaw in the area.
1: Many pumpkins coming off the patch.
0: Sha la la la la, welcome the outlaw. 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Deer's pony war path for the come out look for.

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Ganja feel legal, say the ganja feel legal, say ganja feel legal up in this area. Ganja feel legal, say the ganja feel legal, say the ganja feel legal in this Iowa. Ganja feel legal, say the ganja feel legal, say the ganja feel legal up in this area. 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Listen to the DJ say, smoke ganja every single day. 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
0: Watch him on.
1: Yeah, boy, I tell him, say, watch it now.
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1: Hey, you want to hear something now?
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1: Just give me the bass line real quick, yeah, star.
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And all of them are there for echo sound dung in the town, the mafia drop. 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I tell you said I'm breaking down so many walls, they call me liberator. Sound man now if you can't put your hand upon the fader. 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And to our sexy body, yeah, we link with you later. Take you higher than an Empire State elevator. Never realized that I and I was such a perpetrator. And an outdoor homegrown, never need a generator. Cause I'm in an outsteader. 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

back in Navinia. 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

0: Diaz, how does that how does the first part of that Clandestino go?
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0: bus is that?
1: Deep in the forest up in NorCal, many railroad trees crashed down. 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
1: Check. 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

0: feeling, that the ultimate feeling. 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
1: Tricky, young man.
0: We'll be on lockdown. 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Alright, yeah. 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Alright. 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
0: That's alright. 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
1: 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THCCC to the K. Humboldt County, you know that Manifest got it that way. 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
0: Could have been because it devolved into that. 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
0: We got it down.

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Huh, Eugene, we keep it live. Live and direct.

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0: Yeah. 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
1: Great.
0: Thanks, brother. 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All right, we just gonna have a good time. If that's all right with y'all tonight, just gonna do our thing here. This next song we call, what do we call? Put Me On. 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

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Yeah. 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Yeah.

0: Irie, thanks, y'all.
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0: That's that West Coast thing for you. 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Put me on. Let's get lifted then. Let's get lifted. 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

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Yeah, thank you. Yeah, that's I know. 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

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We got another band tonight. 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

0: Thanks, y'all. 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
1: What up?
0: Heard y'all like football around here. I used to play football a long time ago. They caught me smoking weed, so. So next song is The Chronic. Let's play this.

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This next one we call Lil Cuz. Let's ride it. Let's ride it. Did I say it sounds Lil Cuz? It's more of a harder thing, like Lil Cuz. Like, it's not Lil Cuz. Wicked sound. Lil Cuz, be true to the game and the game will be true to your back. I always told you that. Yo, yo.

Yeah. Nice. Nice Juice Crew. 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That's live right there, live and direct. Juice representing Northern California.

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All right, here we go. Hit the chorus. 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Sound classes, just move your asses. 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Sound classes, just move your asses. 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

Yeah. All right. Y'all know what that's about. Y'all know what that's about. Yo. K Edition. All right. Welcome to the party. Welcome to the party. Yeah. Yo.

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0: Wheel it up. 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
0: We're gonna blast, just blast them out. Blah, blah, blah. Yes. We got Jessa coming up next, the rock and roll electronica band. We love them too, Portland style. Make sure y'all hang out for that. This next one we call, what do we call it? Red Light Ragga. Red Light Ragga. Boom, boom, boom. This one's one of those waist winders, waist winders, waist winders. Wind up your waist,

Yeah, crew. 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Ain't no time left when you're living in a struggle. It's always been here, can't get out the bubble. Nothing new, judge, I plead guilty. A work around, society can't fix me. I'm all alone on the planet made of stone. I'm always told, get your own.

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0: 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Jessa. This one we call Instant Classic. Big up yourself, Eugene, Lucky's Bar. 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Yo, Muhammad, come. 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This is my buddy Muhammad. 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

0: come check it out. $17,000. 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
1: That's right, it's not open mic tonight. 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

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Yo, Soundman, if Soundman, you out there, let me get more keys in the drum monitor, please. 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

0: 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That's like almost like the Encounters, Close Encounters, Close Encounters. 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

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Yo, on the way up to the top, we can't stop, can't talk, cause we keep on walking tall. 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DJ, yo, turn it up. 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Y'all rock it out. Yo, give me some energy, yes, I'm liking that, huh.

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And then trying to create a little difference and make a difference. Do what you can to take a stand. Original stand, said you know, unified man. We gotta do what's right, man. Said I said we can't criticize, man. I said the DJ, DJ, turn it up, y'all. DJ, DJ, DJ, turn it up. DJ, DJ, DJ, turn it up, y'all. DJ, DJ, DJ, turn it up, y'all.

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You know what I mean. One more stretch. One more stretch. 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One more stretch.

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Divi Divi DJ, Divi Divi DJ, DJ, turn it up. Yeah, when I come to the club, I just wanna dance, just wanna make stands. That's what I do when I come in the club, yo. 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

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Yo, my people's out there for Sunny Bray. They can rock a party, and they can rock a party, and they can rock a party. 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Thought the finish is just the beginning. 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Musical content, never superficial. 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Call me a true MC, a beat fiend. Check the team, you know a bunch of hustlers. 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

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They can rock a party. 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You're goddamn right. 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

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It's just us. 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There ain't no justice. It's just us. It's just us. Yeah. Another wicked sound. Another wicked sound. Yeah. There ain't no justice. Take it out, crew. Boom, boom. It's just us, man. And don't wait on them. Don't wait on them to give you justice. You know what I would do? I would tell my little cuz. 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It's getting hot up in here. What's up? What's up, family? Yo, I know it's a little revolutionary up in here. That's how we roll. Give you a little this, a little that. This is little cuz. Watch your back out there, see? Check it out. Time to make a change, change don't change itself. Look on the front page, pain the youth is felt. You gotta play your hand, you don't. 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Time to make a change, change don't change itself. 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You gotta play your hand, you don't. 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

0: 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Time to make a change, change don't change itself. Look on the front page, pain the youth has felt. You gotta play your hand, you know, to say it's a war on drugs. Look, cuz. I know you guys might be shocked.
1: That's
0: normally
1: shocker.
0: What people what happens after like a song ends is people clap and they yell and they say, "Oh my God, that was incredible."
2: Oh my God, that was incredible.
0: That's exactly what I was talking about.
3: Put me on, huh?
0: Yep.
3: Put me on.
0: All right, well, put me on then. If they like it that much.

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Do you love it? Say yeah. Do you love it? Please check it out. Bass and drums. I love bass and drums. It's kind of like that soul music, you know?

0: 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Say yes. Yeah. Do you love it?
1: Yeah.
0: All right, I like that. I like that. It was a little drunk, but I'm feeling buzzed too, so.

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Yeah, all right. 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This is a takeover. Hijack it. 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

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Just boom, boom, boom. Give you the whole repertoire. What do we got next, boys? It's another instant classic. Everybody knows this. 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

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That's the shit. 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

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The lockdown's coming down, but I'm pressing. 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
0: I know that. 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You feeling it tonight? 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
2: Throw your hands up, huh?
0: All right, this one is for all the people that came out tonight. 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Here it is. 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
1: Are we at? 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
2: Popping off, huh?
0: All right. 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

0: That was like, that wasn't a very exciting gunshot, was it? Pow! That was a 22, it wasn't. Pow, pow. It's like two. It'll hurt you right in your leg. You'll be limping.
1: Give me the dance when you know what.
0: Oh my gosh. Are you ready for this? All right, this one's for all the ladies that like to dance. All the ladies that like to dance, come to the dance floor right now. 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
1: Yeah. 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
0: Boom, boom.
2: 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You too. 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
0: Thanks. 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
0: All right. 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

Week MCs. Check this out. Check this out. We got another show we playing at Blue Lake Casino on 420. It's some kind of special holiday around here, I think. But check it out. Check it out, Juice. We don't stop. We don't stop. This one we call Red Light Raga. There's some beautiful ladies out here tonight. All the beautiful ladies, make some noise tonight. Sammy, turn it up. Turn it up. We need some volume up in here. Yo, yo.

0: Pow. Pow. It's getting crazy up on the front line. It's getting crazy up on the front line. It's getting crazy up on the front line. Watch your back, watch your back, watch your back. You guys like dancehall music? I said, do you guys like that dancehall music out there? All right. It's a mixed crowd, I got it. Well, we're gonna hit you right now. This one we call Step Ahead. You gotta stay a step ahead, not a step behind. Step ahead. I believe Step Ahead is in the key of B. B minor. With the major. Yeah, I'm ready. Make it.
1: Mic's down.
2: Mic's dead.
0: Shit's
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0: I told him to do
2: that.
0: It's getting crazy upon the front line. It's getting crazy upon the front line. It's getting crazy upon the front line. Watch your back, watch your back, watch your back.

0: fire as a fire, fire and forget, as I would say. Yes, I am. What? Are y'all still with us tonight? Y'all gonna hang with us tonight? All right now.
1: We have a 21st birthday.
0: Really? Oh my goodness. Well, come on up. Tell her to come up here. Okay. 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This is Shawnee's 21st birthday. 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

0: Give it up right here. 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Y'all feeling good? Y'all still with us? We got a couple more. We got a couple more for y'all. Don't leave yet.
1: I love this.
2: You gotta uplift the people.
0: Yeah.
3: What's that? Positive song coming here. Got a positive song.
0: They're all so positive, aren't they?
1: Town and country.
0: Town and country.
3: We can't really play reggae. We just pretend to be a reggae band.
0: Is that what we pretend to do?
3: Soca.
0: Man, I wish I could samba. Dame le corazón. This one we call Uplift. There's another we can sound. Come on. Birthday is going on around here. Baby making. Check it out. Uplift my people, that's all I wanna do. Not up to me, it's up to you, but I can help you out. I can

0: come on, we can never, never lose. 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
1: yeah.
0: Come on, come on, we can never, never lose. Come on, come on, we can never, never lose. Come on,
1: yeah.
0: Check it out, crew.

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And you know what, keep it going. And tell me do it every time we rock and vibe. And you know we gon' ride and keep it coming every time we roll. Just want the people getting grown. 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

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Come on. Uplift my people every time. That's why we play music, see? Get the people hyping. Get the people excited. Get the people hyping. 2001, 2002, they look to us for the trend.

I keep it coming by. 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That's how I'm doing it, and I keep it giving life. Fire and forget, as I would say. That's how I'm doing it, enough gunplay. That's how I'm doing it, keep it giving fame.

0: song. 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Come on. That's exactly how we planned that ending right there. Exactly.
1: Cricket.
2: Do it.
1: He's up. Yeah, that's how we spent 2 hours.
0: Y'all feeling that? All right, this one we call Move the Masses.
2: It's a fun one.
0: It's loud.

0: Can't help it, you know, it's just where we're from. Wait. Where was that dude that walked through with the jacket? That red jacket. Yeah, get your ass over here. Get your ass over here. Look at this damn jacket right here. I just wanted to say, God damn, pop your collar a little bit. You know what I mean? Hey, watch him. Good dancer. Hey, keep my lady away from him. Keep my lady away from him.
1: That's the truth.
0: All right, we're going to keep it going because that's all we know how to do. Let's keep it going. Let's do this.
1: What do
0: we got?
1: We got this song called...

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I wanna rock. But it's the one so you just can't stop. Killer dance off, wicked hip hop. 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

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That one trip. 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You know we come dip. Over the cliff. Every time we whip. 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Squeeze and tip. 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Yo. Microphone business. I wanna rock. But it's the ones that you just can't stop. Killer dance hall. Wicked hip hop. 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Run for the cops. Microphone business. I wanna rock. But it's the one so you just can't stop. Killer dance hall. Wicked hip hop. You better run. Run for never run away. We never gonna run away. Never run away. Never run away. Go call the popo, I say. 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This is how we do it every time we come through. We just wanna make it move. Every time you know we gon' rock.

I wanna rock, but it's the one so you just can't stop. Killer dance hall, we get hip hop. You better run, run for the cops. Microphone business, I wanna rock, but it's the one so you just can't stop. 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Microphone business, I wanna rock. 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Microphone business, I wanna rock.

0: Check it out, check it out. 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
1: run for the cops.
0: Never run away. Never run away.
2: Yo!
1: Just kill it.
2: Wow.
0: Wow. Thanks for coming out. Thanks for coming out, y'all.
1: That's
0: enough
1: it.
0: Love, enough
1: that's
0: love.
1: All. That's all we got. Come on. I'm just kidding.
0: We're playing at 420 on at a casino. I have to remind you, it's gonna be fun. It's 420. I mean, it's Blue Lake. It's the casino. There's a lot of money involved. A lot of pretty ladies involved, I'm telling you. A lot of pretty green things. I think they're gonna kick us out. Are they kicking us out yet? Y'all gonna let them kick us out?
1: Not really.
0: It's not even one yet, I heard. Hey, check this out. This is my new track, my favorite track right here. Check it out. All the ladies, pour to the dance floor right now. Yeah, show me love, girl.

Yo, you can have it all, you can have it all, you can have it all, it's not the booty call. You can have it all, you can have it all, you can have it all, you can have it all, you can have it all, you can have it all, you can have it all, make it wet, waterfall. You can have it all, you can have it all, you can

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You can have it all. You can have it all. It's not about the booty call. You can have it all. You can have it all. Make it wet, girl. Waterfall. You can have it all. You can have it all. You can have it all. It's not about the booty call. You can have it all. You

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You can have it all. You can have it all. Make it wet, girl. Waterfall. Brazilian music. I went to this capoeira thing earlier. I don't know. I just know the nasty words in Brazil and Portuguese. Like, colita. They said we got a little more time. Y'all gonna hang with us then? We can. You know, Kariki, he can go all night.

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Yeah, like I said before, it's out of space. 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

0: Yes, I think so. 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We got a couple more. Just hang with us. There was a part. There was an after party at the birthday girl's house. I forget her name. She's probably passed out by now. But hey, can y'all mind if I introduce the band right quick? Is that cool? All right, let's start over here. We got Scotty Irie on the percussion right there. Give him some love. That's right. We got Jaybird on the drums right there. Every beat. 1, 2, 3. You know, he's a counter. Okay, right over there we got C-Note on the bass right there. C-Note, $100 bill. Act like you know. We got K-Star on the keys tonight. Keys and backup vocals. Kind of shaky on the backup vocals, but
1: That's all we got.
0: Yeah. My name is Mo Chill. We gonna get this party, keep this party going. Together we make juice. Fresh, organic, squeezed. California juice. Yo! This is a new world order. We taking over. Yes, sir. 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

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This chorus. 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

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She can get up here if she wants to. She knows she can. All right. We gonna keep this thing going. Ba-da-da-da-da-da-da-da. Lost in the world. This one's called Vision Quest. Check it out. Hot off the presses. The Juice Crew Facebook.

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Critical for my

0: It's not too much to ask for.
1: Two more. That's it.
0: You know what? They said we have two more.
1: One more. We got one more, actually.
0: One more? You know what? And ironically enough, this song is called More Time. More Time. I wish I had more time. Thanks for coming out. We're Juice. Check us out. 420 Casino, Blue Lake. That's the man Sam on a soundboard right there, Sam. Give it up, Sammy.
1: Sound man.
0: We call him Malachi Senior over there. Yeah. Let's do this. Thanks for coming out. Peace.

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Yo, we elevate the vibe. We elevate the vibe.

people see us, then we here when we staying. No matter what they say, no matter what they're saying. Check it out, bass and drums. Nice this year, we on the right path. I'm gonna speak on the juice we have. Let the bass play.

What? What did he say? Elevate the vibe. What? What? What? What? We elevate the vibe. What did he say?

0: keyboards? Do you love Colin on the bass? Do you love Jay Bird on the drum kits? Scotty Ivy on the percussion set? And one Mo Chill on the microphone. Chia. And so let's bring Juice out for one more. Juice out for one more. 420 at Blue Lake Casino. Come on and support your boy.
1: I thought this was a Zumba thing for a second. I thought this was a Zumba thing. I'm not sure. That Zumba Mimi over there. Give her some love. Give her some love. All right, she talked us into one more. All right, tip your bartenders. Have a good night. We love y'all. It's just a little. What? What? What? 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
0: Do y'all really want another one?
1: Are you sure?
0: Y'all, do y'all?
1: All right. 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
0: All right. You guys are good. 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Look for us, y'all. 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

0: 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Yo, yo. Oh, right. That was just, you know.
1: This next one's called No Trouble.
0: You can tell that was like...
1: No Trouble, right. We've been saving it special for everybody.
0: No Trouble.

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Here we go. 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
0: Today I see a fire blazing, militant youth, check the revolution. 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

0: Yeah, 2005.
1: Almost 2006. 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
0: That's right. That's
1: yo,
0: right.
1: Yo. 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
0: Shoot that.
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0: We're going to break all the equipment tonight. 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
2: Yeah, he does.
0: Don't you start it?

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We're gonna, you know, change out a little equipment, and then we come in with the show. All right? All right. All right, all right. Okay? Okay.

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We gonna keep the show going. Thanks for coming out for us tonight. 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

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Okay, ride with us.

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I met a girl. She kinda used and abused me, but I wouldn't have it any other way.

Thanks, y'all. Partying with us tonight. Know it's a lot going on Friday night. We got McKinleyville locked down, though. You know what I mean? Part of a movement so you can use it. 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

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We're juiced. 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

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Yeah, hit this, hit this. This next song, we went down to this show. It was called Rock the Bells. I don't know if y'all familiar with that. It was really fun. Wu-Tang, you know, Rage Against the Machine. 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Here we go.

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We gonna keep the party going. 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You know what I mean? It's not ever enough time. So this is for y'all. This one's called Sunny Break Kids.

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Is that okay? We just gonna play. This next one's called Master Guess. Master Guess. Jump in the ride.

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I don't think so. All right, hey, thanks for coming out. This is our last track of the evening. Big up to the family every time. Juice. Y'all don't mind if we just have fun on this last track, do you? 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

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Juice Crew at MySpace.com. Peace.

0: fucking caught, like.
1: What was that play for you, man?
0: Jay Bird didn't let it go. He was on it. Like, he was like, I know that shit.
1: Is that the
0: bass
1: line? Yeah.
0: What's that? What is that? What is that, K-Star? Could you help me out?
1: Second turnaround, so like... Can you go that low?
2: It's kind of hard without a 5-speed, but...
0: Could you help me out? What is that song?
1: So, it's a song that I wrote back in like 97. That...
0: Why does it sound like something else?
2: Is there any more left in here?
0: It's fresh.
2: All right.
0: I don't know if you had the lighter or what.
2: No.

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1: Yeah.
0: Blah, blah. 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

0: 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So run, Tings Yutes.
1: Is he here?
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2: 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Come close. And let me get it to you.
3: Just wanna get it to you.
2: Juice sound. Coming from the underground original.
3: From the under. 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Yeah.

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1: Hello.
0: Family business every time that we come around, round, round, round.
1: Family is at the core.
0: Yes, Juice.
2: Bring around the rhythm.
0: You heard it here first.
2: The Juice. Family business.
0: Every time that we come around,
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0: We just need more time, every business sound.
3: Yeah, move, chill.

0: 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And I fuck you, the ignorance. 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With my walk and my rhyme, what can we do if we stand up one time?
1: I'm a base.
0: Or assemble unity.

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1: 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Yes, y'all. Y'all having a good time tonight? 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
0: It's just a little hip-hop mixing with some dancehall. It's just a little hip-hop mixing with some dancehall. Then you're not the juice group.
1: All right. Are we ready? Here we go. Here we go. If you didn't know, my band's name is Juice. We live here, Humboldt County. Represent every time. Roots run deep.
0: We just came to rock it. We just came to rock it.

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Don't be told. You can't count on no one else. You all gotta play the hand that we dealt. Act like ice cream, girl, you're gonna melt. 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If you don't want to know, I can't wait. Every time I chant another rhyme, it's the same note, cause you know we dropped the rhyme. Every time when we come, come respect. Send the juice, sweet, we just reflect. 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There's nothing equal until the sequel. 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When we run, I'm gonna bust the moon. 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

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We can rock the party, we can rock the party all night long. We can rock the party, cause we can rock the party. Check out this chorus. Just a little bit hop, mix it with a little bit of dance on. 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Cause we keep on walking top, hip hop, mix it with a little bit of dance on. Cause on the wake up to the top.

0: now, right? We're gonna just keep it boom, boom, boom. That's how we do it.
1: Boom, boom, boom.
0: Thanks for rocking with us.
1: Boom,
0: beautiful people, beautiful people. Hey, Robin, if y'all, everybody, thanks for letting us come out and do this again. I think they've been doing it for like all their life or something. Like, they have a birthday every year. I know that.
2: Anniversary.
0: Anniversary too. Is that what it is?
2: I believe that's what it is.
0: Anniversary. Well, shit. I didn't even know that.
2: I think that's.
0: I should have remembered from last year.
2: Could be wrong. It
0: is. Happy anniversary then.
2: Happy anniversary.
0: Hey. Another year. That's so beautiful.
2: Just keep on adding them. That's all you can do. Put them in your belt.
0: It must be 2 or 3 years by now, I'm sure.
2: Oh, yeah. 1 or 2, I believe.
0: All right. This is for the reggae people out there. I know you came out to hear it.
2: There it is.
0: A little
2: love.

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It's the juice, juice, and we lay it down. Cause we're coming from the underground. Positive energy, yes, it's all around. Can you hear it? 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As the juice come around. 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
1: Listen to
0: all right, I'm going to sing.

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1: 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Take it down, Juice Crew. 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
0: That's my crew right there, Juice. 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
1: to the center, to the front.
0: Yes, I.
1: Foundation. Water.
0: This is that original. It's the Juice original. Hip hop don't stop. 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
1: Street soldier.
0: I like that. 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
0: When I walk one step at a time, but you know, I said I'm getting another right. 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
0: Yeah.
1: Do that again, can't start.
0: Yes, like it's I freaky, told right? you. 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Sweet soldier, just like I told you.
1: Extraterrestrial, never said.

0: feel the heat coming from the street. 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
1: No chance.
2: Thanks, y'all. Thanks, y'all. We are back.
1: Fresh right.
2: We got another one for you.
1: Yo!
2: I don't know if we know what it is yet, but we're getting it.
1: You guys feeling all right? Rob, you okay? Robin, you guys all right? I just heard it was your anniversary. Man, you guys still have that twinkle in your eye. What's it, 2, 3 years? Is this your third, fourth?
2: 40th, what?
1: Damn, that's love.
3: Don't jump from 2 to 40.
1: That's low. All right. We're going to keep the party going. I don't want to embarrass them.
3: That's like copper. Because
1: I embarrass
3: them,
1: I end up embarrassing myself. You know how that goes.
3: God damn.
1: All right. What do we got, crew? Okay. So we call this the sauna rhythm. Thanks. Thanks, Tino. All right. This is sauna. We made this one up.
3: Oh, Scott.
1: A few years ago. HSU, they used to have a sauna there. And. Yeah, you know, I'll tell you about it later. All right, let's do this.

this is Sham. Whose bush never go waste and nothing always a peace. You might not regret. This is my confession. Rule it down. My discretion.

0: guys are with me. What was that? Was that a valley or was that a peak?
1: That
0: was a peak. All right.
1: The zenith.
0: They're with me, I understand.
1: I think they are ready. They've been ready.
0: All right, y'all. Let's work this one. This one is for all the sisters and our brethren tonight. Just having a good time, you know what I mean? That's what we like to do, have a good time. If there's one thing you know. All right, big up family in here. There's Wendy, Jen. Watch those ladies out there. Don't get hurt, boys. Don't get hurt. That's what I'm saying.
1: Get hurt, boys.
0: I've seen it. I've seen it before. All right, here we go. Soul trip. Soul trip. Is this a freshwater party or what? I said, is this a freshwater party or what? Yeah. Just like I thought.

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Yeah. 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

0: 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This is one of a kind. I said I saw you there. Yes, I. That is just original, y'all. I like it. I like it. I like it.
1: I wanna make you mine.

0: feeling us tonight. 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We don't want to get nobody arrested. You know what I mean? Our drummer is bound to get arrested. I mean, goddamn, we got to watch him all the time. You know, the more hyper he gets, the more illegal he gets, I think. I don't know. Watch him. Don't get cut. Don't get cut. All right. All right, what we got? What we got for the people? For the people?
1: Low program.
0: What
1: low
0: do we program. Got for the people? That's kind of clever. All right, we got a few more for y'all. We're gonna try to keep it, you know, keep it grinding. That's what I enjoy. 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
0: 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Party all night.
1: Party all night.
0: Party all night.
1: Party all night.
0: Party all night. 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
1: The party's just getting started.
0: Hey, Mo, chill, Mo, chill. Let me ask you something.
2: Yes.
0: I've heard something comes out at night. I think it's the juice. All right, I've heard this.
2: The juice. It's the freaks too.
0: The freaks come out at night.
2: The freaks come out at night.
0: They all.
2: And I
0: you
2: think
0: know.
2: The juice is under the freak umbrella. So.
0: I think so.
2: Yeah. So it fits.
0: Exactly. All right.
2: We're gonna keep this one going.
1: Cause the freaks come out at night. The freaks come out at night.
2: Blah, blah, blah, blah.
1: Fire and forget.

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I'm here, we gotta do our way. Each and every time I listen to the sound play, let the shit fall where they may. 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

0: Yes! Thank you, Freshwater. 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That's what I'm talking about. Yeah.
1: I think they're feeling it.
0: Freshwater comes out at night.
1: You're fucking hitting it.
0: They stay on up until the early night.
1: Freshwater stay.
0: All right, we got some more. We just gonna just boom, boom, boom. You guys okay with that?
1: Hit
0: boom,
1: us
0: boom,
1: with
0: boom, boom, boom, boom, boom, boom, boom, boom. You know what I mean? Like a machine gun. Bah, bah, bah, bah, bah, bah. All right. This one we call Step Ahead. Is it Step Ahead or are we doing the same rhythm? Or? All right, y'all. If you've been saving that tight pinhead joint, that last herb that you had, you rolled before you came here, now's the time to blaze it up. Blaze that pinhead up. Wicked, wicked sound, wicked sound, wicked sound. Hip hop, hip hop, hip hop. Let them feel it out. Let them feel it out, feel it out. Let them feel it out, feel it out. Let them get it right, get it out. Let them get it right. It's another session, dude.
1: Session.
0: What you gonna do? Come and grind.
1: Motionless.
0: We come to the room.
1: Step a dish with
0: my move. I'm here with something to prove. Intimidation's really not my move, but I can blaze up too. What you gonna do?

0: salute the people of Wakanda, cause we protected by the Rasta. Feel the wage and the hate, feels like the
1: gift.
0: But in this life, you gotta keep the faith. No time to waste, my crew's on the case. We in a haze like a slap in the face.
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3: 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You know that
0: shit goes down. 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
0: Stay a step ahead.

0: 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Forget OZs, don't cheese, we won't pass. Stay a step ahead till this shit goes down.
1: Till this shit goes down.
2: Stay a step ahead. Stay a step ahead.
0: Stay a step ahead, yo.
2: Yo, yo, the shit goes down. Stay a step ahead, yo.
0: That's sick right there.
2: The
0: y'all
2: shit
0: like that
2: goes
0: rhythm?
2: Down.
0: Y'all like that rhythm? Everybody grind it out. Grind it out.

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0: shoulder, but I can hold her, I can hold her. 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
0: 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Each and every time we roll through your town, represent the masses strictly underground. 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

0: Juice Crew, Lord. 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
1: 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Every style of music, other music now.
0: Well, versatile.
1: We love every kind of music, but we only play this kind. 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
0: For you.
1: We wish we could. 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
0: Well, versatile.
1: It's some country or some
0: another juice
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0: Yes! 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
1: Thank you! 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
0: Yes. All right.
1: Thank you. Thank you. We got some more music.
2: Big up the Juice Crew, holding it down for the North Coast.

0: to do is elevate.
1: More time, yeah.
0: Chronic. 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We only got a couple more for y'all. They're gonna kick us out. So we're gonna just keep it moving, y'all.
2: That's been an international song, yeah?
0: That's nice.
2: Thank y'all for coming out, for reals.
1: Yes.
2: And we are gonna run Tony Dixon. Hold on, stop the song. Bring him out again, run the country boy. Run the mad soul rhythm. We got the country boy himself here tonight, Tony Dixon.
3: K edition. Let's rock K edition.
4: You guys rock it the same way. We gonna rock it in a new way.
5: Yeah, exactly.
4: How about that, motherfucker? Exactly. Don't look at me and fucking
5: version.
4: Sip your tequila like that. I'll run over there, fool. Yeah. You just the keyboardist, man.

0: with it in. I'm from prison and never go with it in. But why go away? Let's play another one though. Let's not play that one.
1: You wanna play that one? Wheel it up there. Call on something else. Call on something else. Call on something else.
0: I wanna hear this one.
1: I'm just saying that one that we need work on.
0: Let's flash it, please. I waterfalled it, dude. I didn't backwash into that. Waterfalled it.
2: Waterfalled?
0: That's when you not backwash it for it.
2: How much tequila I got left there?
0: Alright, let's play a rosy one. I got one. Play a brand new little song that we played once before. We have a lot of those. Come on.
2: We got the...
1: Which one are you referring to, my brother?
2: I will always love ya. I will always love ya.
0: I got this one. Yeah.
2: That's a good one.
0: Hey, you just wanna have it play for a while. Okay, I gotta practice one for the show. Oh yeah. Uh-huh. Remember I forgot my lyrics for a while there, but
1: oh
0: like
1: shit.
0: I played the lyrics for this one. Why is it now? No vine adversity, but no one better, but no one make no one trouble me.
1: Well, which one is that?
0: Them boy up like fuzzy key, and I'm from them boy bad man, and I think I need a new rhythm for this year one. I want to play Ponani or something. I want to play, give me a new rhythm for this one. This is a bad tune, and I want a better rhythm on it. It's like this one. No vine adversity, but no one better, but no one make no one trouble me, and I see me see. Boy, I'm blessed like fussy, and I found them there, boy, bad man, I go play reality. No vine adversity, but no one fits over, no one made no one trouble me, and I see me see.
2: What
0: I'm from them there, boy.

0: Mon langue flicant, ouais c'est t'aimes bang. Quand on fait des 6-7, tout est à l'objet quand des vidéos qui chantent des wrong.
1: Oh, so do you mean start from scratch, a new tune?
0: No, I mean like a player, the player that we know, but...
1: I want you to hit it though.
0: Never mind. That goes on the chronic, and next time we play the chronic, I'll play it on that one.
1: Anyway, no, I want you to hit
0: remember my lyrics, I'm glad. I'm glad I remember my lyrics, man.
1: You always hit those. You hit that on something else.
0: No, I never hit that one.
1: Yeah, you do. You hit that shit or something on another rhythm. I'm telling you. I'm telling you.
0: Next
1: you just don't remember.
0: Let's play that one we were playing all fucking night, though.
1: We're down to try to figure out what the fuck each other's talking about. Sometimes I think it's hard for everybody to sit around and watch what happens. So it's not, yeah, it is. For the whole damn practice, yeah, it is. You're definitely right. So that's why we're like, well, I can't dish it, man. You got something to hand. Fuck yeah, dish it now. You know, you guys can't dish it. You can't go back there. You gotta go forward now. And we should play this one, man. We gotta go forward. I don't know if y'all, we should play this one. We need new tune. I feel you on that.
0: We need new tune, new flyer. It sounded good enough to me. Let's bust this hair. Come on, let's play one more time. Kariki.
1: If you want fools to come to blows,
0: we got, here's what we got.
1: We play this song again.

0: Damn, I like this. Y'all rule crew tonight. The rule crew is out tonight. Friday night.
1: This is a late night. This is for the late night crew. If you stayed out late Friday and waited, watching hours, living in a body. Everybody feel hardy. 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

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What me I go do now? Me show them this deal. Tell him for real. One more time, my lala sign and seal. 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
2: 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Bet you never chill like you chill with me, young. Bet you never feel like you.

0: 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This happens to be the Juice Crew.
1: Yes.
0: Yeah, we just having fun. We hope you are too.
1: I like it.

0: a goddamn thing. You got a lighter?
1: I do.
0: I can't see a goddamn thing.
1: Little pets up there, homie. Like chatting on the mic. What's up? You giving me? Were you hooking up the mic? Is that cordless for me? Is Gideon coming? Did you talk to him?
0: He said he was coming.
1: All right. Well, shit. I have a mic too. If we need another one.
2: Friday, Saturday.
1: Nice.
2: What? We're penciled in for one.

0: That ain't funny. What? That's right. I like that.
1: Cause you're dancing with blowing money.
0: Let me express myself up in here, yo. Just let me express myself. I'm born.

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The people, they out there, they want enough juice to play. Put down your gun, let them lay. 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

0: that's badass right there. 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That's a wicked rhythm right there, for real. Do we have that on recording? Did you record that? Oh man, I want to get a little of that on recording. It's been going. That's fat. That is hot right there, for real.
1: Too loud.
0: I like that too. That little. That shit's bad, dude. For real. For real.
1: Yeah.
0: That's like totally different than anything we ever have done before. I mean, recorded and done multiple times. I think anyway. I love that shit. That's just hot.
2: A little bit too much of that, you know. Woo! Yeah! We reggae band after all, we trying to keep it real, but
3: yeah, yeah, yeah, yeah.
2: We want to bring up to the stage the one Ishi Dubé once again. Break it out for this man.
3: Yes! Reggae music, people! How you feeling?

Y'all with us tonight? Y'all quiet out there. What the fuck? It's Friday the 13th. It's Friday the 13th. You know, I was really scared.

0: I don't think so.
1: Do we have a set number of times we can do that?

working it, man. That was tight. 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Follow the drums.

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0: Shit, I can't think of the last word.
1: No!
2: Normally,
0: you
2: that twice,
0: so.
2: Do I do it twice?
0: I don't think so.
2: Specifically that one.
0: I don't think so.
2: I think we planned that I know how long it was supposed to go.
0: One more time. Sorry, I fucked that up. One more time. Ready? I'm ready. I'm going right into it.

0: jump in the ride, mash the gas. 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I got the squad tag and I got the hands. Drunk or is that? Do you have to ask? Yo.
1: Chorus, like the full time for you.

0: think so.
1: Is that what it is?
2: Yeah.
1: Okay, cool. That makes it easier. Yeah. All right. Want to just do it? Okay.
2: I fucked it up every time. Where are we going? Ride
0: it
2: out.
0: Ride.
1: Jump up in the ride. Oh, ride in the
0: jump
1: ride.
0: In, yeah, whatever. Jump up in the
2: no,
0: ride.
2: No, no, no, right. No. Ride in.
1: You don't want to hear it?
0: Okay. I don't think so.
1: Oh, you know, you
0: come on, you got to start with good, that. Dude, I don't think so.
2: Don't you worry about me. You start with your part, dude.
0: I got to worry about all the fun.

0: gotcha.
1: It's a full note length of that note, though. It's a hold out, but it's the full note.
2: So it's not staccato.
1: You know what I mean?
2: Bang the cut.
1: Bang the cut.

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0: it's
1: I do.
0: A rebel life.

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1: Night, night, night.
2: Night.
3: I like that
1: mix
3: already.
1: Night.
0: I like that too. I just. It throws me off because I'm fucking.
2: That was crazy, bitch. Way fast.
0: Is that what it was? I was like, think.

0: tough on Mondays, man.
1: Yeah, fucking Monday.
0: Mondays,
1: true.
0: Oh, nice, you got that.
1: All we want to do is make it rain up in Humboldt County. Yes, you know that you found me. Making it rain.

Yo, is this from lack of intuition, man? Finest, the diners, every time you know we keep it rhyming. Just keep it coming out. That's what we do, we make it scream and shout. It's the crew coming out, it's a new style. Cause we keep it well versatile, yeah, we travel to the outer space. 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

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Yo, give a magic, just to be savage. 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We

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Like a ball being ready to explode. On surrender street, so I know. Laying on the line, this nice. There's got to be in the rice. Only know that I rep and I rep it through. Let it roll with my brother and I'm rolling you. And I wanna step, what you gonna do? Just

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You gotta put your ass in the back of the back. The original, give me video from the West Coast. 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
0: 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You guys were good.
1: The intensity by which you said that.
0: Yeah, I was. I should have just.
2: You were hitting the.
0: Nobody. Yeah, nobody.
2: You were hitting your syllables.
0: Nobody wanted to go. So I felt that it wasn't the right spot. Yeah, I was fucked up. I got lost on that one. Sorry. I don't know. 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
0: Welcome with a brand new style, chameleon, we're versatile. Rhythm is hyping, lyrics is lightning. Grab your girl cause she's about to get frightening.
1: That happens a lot. Tonight. 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
0: When I let her juggle on my nuts. Cause she knows I feel her mouth up. And she calls me. And she calls me Dee Dee Wee Dee. Cause she calls me Dee Dee Wee Dee. Yo. What do we got? What do we got? Come on, we focused here. We focused here. Is that in the set?

0: bury her lyrics in the backyard. What are you talking about?
1: Burying your lyrics in the backyard.
0: Burying my lyrics in the backyard?
1: Yeah,
0: something. No, that's not that. That's in the basement. I got my lyrics locked up in the basement, man. It's easy. God. 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I got some buried too, but how'd you know about that? I got my paper buried in my backyard. My paper's buried in my backyard. Papers buried in my backyard.

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1: The chirps.
0: That's good for
2: That's
0: you.
2: That's not this one, man. Uh-huh. Don't ever fucking confuse these two teams.
1: This is the chirps.
2: I'm just kidding.
1: It's the chirps, man. This is the chirps, man. Come on.
0: You still excited?
1: It's that bad, man.
2: Just make.
3: I know, goddamn, Jay. Sorry. I'm not mad. Tried to. I know, God.
4: What'd you eat?
0: My stomach's fine.
3: Thanks, man. My stomach's fine, too.
0: Stomach's
3: fine.
0: That's it.
3: Right. Y'all been eating that shit.
0: All right.
3: You know I'm too legit. I can't never quit. I'm not the head. Stomach's feeling funny. Cause she stole all my money. Shit ain't just.
5: Welcome to my shop.
3: That Afghan goat herder mix. I got that Afghan. Got that Afghan goat herder mix. It was the benefit show we did. Record that. Are you recording that? Yeah, just gave her a kick like that regular hit beat on it. Like that.
0: Just an Afghan go.
3: Yeah. I got that Afghan. Got that Afghan hashish.
1: Isn't smoking too much.
3: Give me the hookah, you know I'll use ya. Give me the hookah, and a little cold fire hookah. Give me the hookah, give me the hookah. And the fire cold.
1: From the River Nile.
3: Well, what you need a lady. You need some Afghan heat.

0: that Afghan? Would you want that blonde? Would you want that Afghan? Would you want that blonde?
1: He drive me crazy. He drive me crazy. That Afghan hash, it drives me crazy. Yeah. I was traveling through. She had some music. Had a little hash pipe. And I take tickets here. Driving through the mountain on a donkey. Smoke a little hash. That's how I do when I'm traveling the mountain on a donkey. I need a little hash. That's how I do when I'm going to do an Afghan. You got a little hookah.

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Take that burger off. You know what I'm called. When I'm smoking from your ass pipe. Take that burger off. You know I'm gonna call. You make me soft. I didn't see it. Take that burger off. You know I'm gonna call. Make me soft. 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

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You know it's my pleasure. All I can see is your eyes. Sun is set, pussy's wet. Let me get in, let me get in. Right into the vertical. 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I can see it in your eyes. 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

0: guys like the combination thing? Jason with Juice, you guys like that? Be at the Portuguese Hall on 215. You're gonna get some more of the same vibration. You see me?
1: That was a
2: yeah. Oh.
1: That was an older song. Now it's getting a little older.
2: Yeah, yo.
1: Not one of our brand newest of newest tunes. Yo. Thank you all very much.
2: Nice vibes tonight.
1: It's nice to be here.
2: Let's run that Drifters track. Yes, yes. Yes, yes, y'all. It's Friday night. I didn't know if y'all know
1: this. It's Friday night. We're gonna.

0: Yes, my name is Ishi Doobie. Thank you so much. Juice! Make some noise for the musicians.
1: Sounds so sweet. Enough respect.
0: Yes, bless up.
1: Give it up for the man they call Ishi over there. Vocalist extraordinaire. Yes!
2: Yeah, all right. Ishi Doobie.
1: If you didn't know, now you know. With the Juice Crew.
2: Ishi Doobie in the place.
1: My name is Mo Chill. They call him Gideon. They call this man on the here on the percussion. We call him Scott. Scott, the not dreadlock. We call him King Froggy on the bass. Make some noise. I don't hear y'all clapping. Make some noise. All right, the man behind the kit. We call him Jay Bird. Guitar right here. Guitar. We got massive dreadlock on the guitar. Make some noise for him. On the keyboards over here, we got the man they call K-Star. Everybody say K-Star. Say K-Star.
3: K-Star.
1: We love you. Yeah, he needs that extra reinforcement. Y'all. He really does. All right, Master Gas, yo.

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0: Give me a little bit more here. 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

0: Yo! 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Yo, Kevlar, we need some more vocals in the drum monitor and keys in the drum monitor. 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I think that might be some kind of issue.
1: I have nothing.
0: All right, we're gonna kick this next one. It's called Smackdown. Put the Smackdown on your ass. Yeah. Boom. A wicked sound, another wicked sound, yo. 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

0: y'all see that? 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
0: Yeah. 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

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So sharp, back it up, not just a knock. Yet the fats start growing in my backyard. Mama, big up, we gotta do our part. How does it feel? Living for the next vibration. Amazing, playing on your local radio station. And they say they be related to the flow that you're throwing down. But with existence, we don't mess around. You need direction, just follow the crown. I said the crown just pounded with sound. Yeah. Ain't afraid for what I believe in. What's the reason? It's open season. A duppy conquer, right? 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

Thanks, y'all. 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
1: Yo, like I was saying, everybody always says, yo, chill. What's the juice stand for? And of course, if it's a man, I say, yo, the juice. It's like electricity, you know, it's the juice. And of course, if it's a girl, I say, yo, it's the juice, you know what I mean?

thanks for coming out and partying with the Juice Crew tonight. Friday night, feeling good tonight. Friday night, feeling good tonight. It's a homebrew session. Homebrews, it's a homebrew session. Friday night, feeling good tonight. Yo, Friday night, feeling good tonight. It's a homebrew session, another juice session. Yo.

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So maybe you can figure that one out. 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
1: 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Y'all with us?
0: All right.
1: Nice. 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I said, are y'all feeling us tonight? Y'all with us?

0: Yeah. 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
1: What do we got?
0: Yes, yes, yes, yes, yes. This next one we call Basement Groovin'. Check it out. Let me know what you think.

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All the boys say, what's up? 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

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Yeah. 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Yes, I. Yes, all right. 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I'm not even gonna explain it. Just listen to this one. 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

0: 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Yes, yes. Nice.
1: Yeah.
0: Nice. Yeah.
1: Yo, my impressions birthday, 9-pound baby boy in my arms today at 5 o'clock. So make some noise for the new babies coming into this world. For real. It done now. But I still had to come hold a vibration with the Juice Crew and make you know that love is the way, people, for real.
0: Oh man, don't act like, you know, he making babies all the time. 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
1: Blessed Mimi, for real, respect, you don't know.

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1: I like it. Make some noise.
0: What?
1: Boom, shotgun.

0: Y'all feeling that tonight? 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
1: What are we looking at? Living that rain.
0: All right, we're the Juice Crew. My name is Mo Chill. Jason, this is a special guest right here.
1: Love, love, love.
0: Stepping in, Rasta Daddy. We got Scotty Irie on the percussion right over yonder. We got K-Star, a.k.a. Mr. Burns, on the keys over there. We got J-Bird right here on the drums, J-Busy. And we got the one called C-Note on the bassie. $100 bill, y'all. $100 bill. All right, this next one we call Sunny Break Kids. Check it out, check it out.
1: Yeah.

0: God damn right. Rasta Dottie over there. All right,
1: Master Gas.
0: We gonna keep the party going. Is that all right? We're gonna keep the party going. This next one we call Master Gas. Mash the gas. Not pump your brakes, but mash the gas.
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1: Y'all ready for some more? This one we call Step Ahead. 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

0: 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Y'all like the new homebrews? Yeah. 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
1: Drink some water. 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You like Mateo? King Mateo, you know?
0: Yo! 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

0: Check it out. 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
1: Yeah.
0: That's it, yeah. Crew. That war business. The war business has to stop. Who is that guy? I can't even understand what he's saying. He's drunk. Who is that guy? Ha! Yo, this is what we call our last track. It's been fun tonight. It's been fun tonight. This is the man Jason.
1: Hey, hi.
0: Coming in, the Rasta Daddy. Straight from the midwifery situation.
1: Yeah.
0: Yes.

0: Oops. I'm not sure y'all really want it. Do you really want it?
1: We really want it! Give us one more! Give us one more! Come on, please! One more! One more!
2: Yeah.
1: Come on. Where's your homeboy?
3: Yo. So do you want more? Well, people, if you really want some more from the Juice Crew, you have to make them feel it. You gotta make

0: guys like the combination thing? Just on with juice. You guys like that? Be at the Portuguese Hall on 215. You're gonna get some more of the same vibration. You see me? Blessed love. And you know we do our thing every Wednesday at the Blue Lake Casino. 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Don't miss it.
1: Yo, yo. Yo, thanks for coming out, crew. Juice Crew. We love you, thanks. Peace out. Tip your bartenders. Tip your bartenders. We out.
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1: Enrich them.
0: Each one's an old school mission. 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

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I just wanna kick 16 lines. This shit is a grind, you know I can't mind. Just wanna kick 16 lines. We in it again, 2010. No matter where my crew's at, we keep the energy building, that's a fact. No worry about no click clack. Yo, yo, but if you wanna go there, we can do that. My name is Jim, I wear many hats. 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Stop all your fuss and fight, cause the shit is just whack.

I just wanna kick 16 lines. 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

0: 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Snitching is a crime.
1: Yes.
0: Watch it now.
2: Watch it now.
0: Watch it. 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It's your best friend that's dropping dynamite.
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1: We have Kiki coming up. We have DJ Gobi doing a set. We're not gonna stop tonight until they turn the lights on. Let's go. This song right here is called Dreams. It's about following your dreams. You know? Crucial time, we gotta stick together. I'm C. Baker. Thank you all for being here tonight. This is the beginning.

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So when I make through,

0: 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I'm gonna invite a good friend on the stage with me. It's Kiki. Miss Kiki is gonna lay it down for you.
1: Sue Baker.
2: What's up, Kiki?
1: Oh, what we baking tonight up with the Sue Baker?
2: What's going on, beautiful?
1: Oh, my Gobi. Hello. Do you have a beat for me?
3: I have a thumb drive. Do you need it?
4: I have a bunch of stuff.
3: Okay.
4: So
3: throw me something.
4: You want to do a tune guide?
3: Sure.
4: Tune guide.
3: Yeah.
1: It's called a set list. You should get one.
2: Yo, check it out. Kiki is a dope singer, a dope MC. She's got this track. Can I tell them about your track? She got this track. It's called Trim Job. And it's kind of like, it goes out, I guess, to like the men, right? It's like a love song.
1: Yeah.
2: You guys
1: alchemy.
2: Are gonna feel
1: it's
2: it.
1: Gender it's, alchemy.
2: Yeah, it's cool. So we're gonna get that going.
1: It's funny. Oh my goodness. This is a homemade beat. Gobi right here laid this down with my boy Scotty on the bass.

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1: That surprised me. Let's save Daddy for last.

0: Maddie?
1: What's our time frame?
2: You got it? You got time? Can we do it?
1: How many songs? One more song? Keep it going. Keep it going.

0: you. 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
1: Yeah.
0: Yo. Believe. Okay. This is a collab. Gobi and Kiki are gonna get you to believe. If you didn't already believe, you best start believing. What's up, Jambalaya? Thank you so much.

0: Make some noise, Jambalaya. Are you feeling this shit?
1: Thanks. Cheers.
0: Thank you. You guys are beautiful. Give it up for Kiki.
1: Thank you.
2: Ow!
0: All right, yo. My name is Gobi. And you guys want to hear some more songs? Yeah. I'm a songwriter. I got my own stuff. I don't just DJ. So I'm going to DJ for myself right now. It's going to be cool.

0: that you really need to repot yourself.
1: Brett? All right, I got another one for you guys. It's on more sentimental tip. You ever had one of those times in your life where, like, everything happens at once, all this bad stuff all at once, like, 1 month, like, everything? Anybody ever had some shit like that? Right? So I wrote a song about that, kind of. It's called Here I Am.

but here I am. Yes, here I am. Here I am. Here I am. Here I am. Yes, here I am. Here I am.

0: give myself my own fade out. Yeah. Give it up, please, for C. Baker putting this shit down, putting this whole thing together, bringing all these artists and musicians from all over Humboldt to Jambalaya tonight. That's what's up. All right, what do you think, Chris? You're hosting. Should I do another one or what? I'll be back later. I think that's what's up. I'm gonna wait till some more people come. Then I'll do my thing.
1: This is DJ Gobi in the house. This is the man that's gonna be keeping it hot for you all night. DJ Gobi.
0: It's my pleasure to be here.
1: I'm gonna invite a good buddy of mine on stage right now.
2: Not yet.
1: Jude Drum. My name is C. Baker. I'm the host for tonight. This is something for everyone. A music showcase united, you know, created to unite all types and styles of music together. All types of people. So we can all enjoy the night together. Thank you for being here.
3: Akeda!

0: Two drums.
1: La la la la la la la la la.
2: Jambalaya.
0: Thank you.
2: Yeah. Hi Ray. How y'all feeling this evening? Having a good time?
0: Give it up for Two Drum.
2: Respect.

0: Yeah, man. Give thanks and praise to the Most High all the time, man, Rasta. Shut. Yeah, man.
1: Yeah, man.
0: Akeda. Akeda. Give thanks.
1: Respect.
0: Yes, sir. I'm Judrum.

0: Yes, I, music maker. Respect to all the musicians in the house. See, Baker, this one is, you've got me inviting a special friend on stage on this one. Yeah, yeah. Coming up next is Juice. Wah, wah, wah. Jambalaya.
1: This one is Juice.
0: Yeah. This one is for all the men, princess.
1: Yes.

0: Respect.
1: I don't know if you guys are ready for them. Give it up.
2: Yeah.
1: Give it up. Something for everyone. Juice.
0: Make some noise for Juice.
2: Yeah.

Act like you know. Thanks, y'all. Check it out. This is how we do it. West Coast. West Coast.

Yes, yes, yes, y'all. And it just don't stop.

0: Keep them tight, yo. Watch out for Informer. How y'all feeling tonight? Yo, Soundman, if Soundman, you out there, let me get more keys in the drum monitor, please. More keys in the drum monitor. Hey, we gonna get this shit started, right? All the ladies, make some noise. All right, all the fine ladies, make some noise.
1: Oh, yeah.

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1: Oh shit.

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0: 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What does that sound like? That's like almost like the Encounters, Close Encounters, Close Encounters. 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Okay.
1: Boom! 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

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Can't hide from me. Dancehall queen. Are y'all feeling good tonight? Give it up for C. Baker in the house. Right on here. I don't know how he got us all together. He must have made a deal with the devil. I'll give him some love later. I don't know. I don't know. Must have did something. They just told me to show up.

0: 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I give it all to you tonight.
1: You got one more, right? More time. Let's make it more time.
0: Hey, they're kicking us off the stage right now. They're kicking off stage. What's up? Wow. They're coming out the woodworks tonight.
2: I wish
0: we had more time. Check it out. We got one more for y'all.

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I'm just a bass and I'm a purist, you know? I'm a purist, bass and drums.

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1: Yeah.
0: We elevate the vibe. Exactly. Yeah. Exactly. Peace out. We love y'all.
1: Give it up for Juice. Juice Crew. You know, I mean, you're supposed to leave the stage one more. That's the vision. Thank you. We still have Isha Doobie coming up. We still have Beryl Alexander coming up.
2: Yeah, yeah.
1: We still have Stevie Coacher coming up.
2: Yeah.
1: We're just getting started here.
2: We're partying all night, Jambalaya. You with us? Yeah, you with us? I don't know, man. They don't sound like they're with us.
1: Hey, they're with us.
2: Are you guys with us?
1: I'm going to invite a good buddy of mine on the stage right now.
2: That's what's up.
1: Beryl Alexander. Come join me on the stage, please, my man.
3: What's up, dude? What's up, buddy? See
4: you, man. Yo, yo, yo.
1: Yeah. Give it up.
4: We got a question for all of you. The question is, what would you do? We're gonna tell you the answer. C. Baker.

0: Give it up for Bear Alexander.
1: C. Baker, everybody.
0: Next, I got my good buddy, Isha Dubé. Come on, my man.
2: Yes, DJ Gore.

0: me. 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
1: Yes, sir.
0: Okay, Jambalaya Arcata. Are you feeling all right? If you are feeling okay, hold on, Benjamin. Say yeah!

0: Holland. Yeah, Holland. I can't sing this song alone. I need your participation. And it don't take much. When I get to the chorus, y'all better throw your hands up in the air.
1: Yes, sir. Run it.

Yeah, time is precious. Enough artists on the bill, as I would say. Hold on! My God!

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This is a tune which is a combination between myself, Ishi Doobie, and my good friend Jason. Jason couldn't make it because he's killing it in Italy right now. So make a noise for Jason. Hey! Yeah, man, a lie, them a lie, and a rumor, them a straight. Not true, Jason, them a sick in a them head, boy.

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2: Say what?

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Oh, yeah. Okay. This next one, there's a video for it on YouTube. You can go check it. Of course, some of you probably already know it. It's called Like Rain. The premise of this song is that you never know what's going to happen next. So enjoy your good times and make it through your hard times. 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

0: 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C. Baker, get your ass up here, man. Yeah. Little bit ago, I recorded a song with my man C. Baker.
1: Yeah.
0: We're about to drop it on you for the very first time. 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Hey, pretty lady. 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
1: Two drum.
0: Yeah.
1: Two drum. Are y'all ready for Stevie Kosher? Are y'all ready for Stevie Kosher? This is Everything's Gonna Be Alright.

0: Yeah, man.
1: Give it up for Stevie Culture. Are you guys ready for Stevie Culture?
0: Yeah, man, Stevie Culture.
1: Big up. My man.
0: Respect.
1: You. So thankful for you, bro. Get it in.
2: Yes, indeed. Are you feeling good? Wow. Everything is going to be all right. You know what I'm saying? Yeah. Yo, Ishidu, where you there? We're going to run King of Kings.

0: low, very low. All right.
1: Stevie Culture.
0: I got my phones in my pocket, so you know I have to take off my jacket, because you know so Stevie Culture is really hot. In my black shirt, don't I pretty? I gotta say thanks to Mr. Ishii. Come on, give it up for Ishii, y'all.

Give it up for my DJ, y'all. Yes, indeed. Yes, indeed. Now, you know what? You know what?